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My soul is not for sale.

0: 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And true.
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2: 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I accept the Constitution.

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Town, right, street is here.

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Keep on a playing on your radio show. I'll be just your number one in the world today.

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Our great depression is our lives.

0: combination of 500 channels. Some guy's name on my underwear. Rogaine, Viagra, Lestra.
1: Martha Stewart.
0: Fuck Martha Stewart.

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1: Shut up!

Of course we immigrants wanna sing all night long. 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So I'm relaxed, I'm just lurking around. I got a method and you don't.

greetings, enough blessings in the yard. As the man, Linval Thompson, take center stage. Greetings and blessing, Brad Linval. Your mic.

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1: 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And we hope you enjoy it as much as we did.